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23: My man, Mark. 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
24: He's getting us going, Ant.
23: Yes. The Philly sound. You don't believe that the SEC and the Big Ten will go off on its own.
24: Well, I think they hold the cards, right? They are football right now. But these are, and I was texting you about this, and I think there's some things that the common fan might not see, right? They want regulations and, you know, caps and contracts, and they want to be able to govern themselves. I don't know if that can happen even if they bring

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Give us a call, 888-SAY-ESPN. That's 888-729-3776. By the way, let's take a moment here. If you just listen to that replay of the moment when the news broke that LeBron James was signed with the 76ers, that was James Steele, right?

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11: They're losers. 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
12: Suffers from a thing called loser's remorse. 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
11: Well, Rosie's a loser. 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
13: 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Offside has been on TSM Radio now for 15 years. You heard the music of time for my Donald Trump loser of the week. Who is my DT lowdown this week? Well, I never thought I'd say this, but my Donald Trump loser of the week is Tom Brady. Why? Because he's doing something that is just so off-brand and so weird. He is engaged with Logan Paul, slapped him in the face, gave him the finger at a FIFA World Cup Fanatics event, all this in public, all with a view, I think, to join the WWE and have some kind of altercation or fight. The whole thing is so utterly transparent and so utterly ridiculous and so off-brand for Tom Brady, who has built his brand based upon being genuine and committing himself to excellence and not to engage in any gimmicks. I mean, he has been the anti-gimmick guy. He is, I think, arguably the most successful athlete of all time in North American sports history. Bill Russell won 11 championships and Pocket Rocket did the same thing. But man, there was such parity among athletes and sports had become so sophisticated to do what he did is simply astonishing and mind-boggling. And that happened because he dedicated himself to excellence and did everything the right way. And now he's turning around and engaging in conduct that is so ill-conceived and so transparent. Like, it's not Tom Brady's personality to do this kind of stuff. And so it represents a marked departure from really his fundamental personality traits. It's also disingenuous. It's not how he's built. He is doing things that are not consistent with who we understand Tom Brady to be and what we've seen, and someone who is committed to the highest level of excellence and holds himself to the highest standards. And you also wonder, and I hate to say this, but it seems a little bit desperate. Is Tom Brady trying to appeal to a younger demographic? Is he so desperate to remain relevant, which is why he's slapping Logan Paul in the face and giving him the finger? Is that the reason he's doing it? I know that he was last year was on a YouTube video with some guy in his, I think, late or early 20s and did spend the entire day with him. And I didn't know who he was. And my kids were like, oh, wait, this is this YouTube guy. That to me, I said, oh, that's interesting. Tom Brady's trying to connect with the younger audience. In that case, it was fine. He gave him a tour of his house, talked about his diet, what it means to commit yourself to excellence, showed him how to throw a football, all that. 100% fine, welcome, and tremendous. But these histrionics, this seems desperate, ill-conceived, terribly transparent, and completely off-brand for Tom Brady. It's not who he is. He's the nice guy. He's the nerd. He's the guy sitting in the front row putting his hand up and just doing everything as well as he possibly can. You want someone who willed his way to success, who willed his way to the Super Bowl and will his way to the Hall of Fame? That's Tom Brady. And he did it because the effort was always honest and everything he did was always honest. And now he's engaged in this nonsense, this disingenuous nonsense that is so completely transparent. This one caught me by surprise. I'm not against people doing this, but for Tom Brady, it just makes no sense. He wants to connect with a young audience. There are other ways to do it. He did it last year with a YouTuber. There are other ways to do it 100%. And Tom Brady is an icon. He's an icon in North American sports. He is one of these players that is known by non-sports fans. So I don't know if he needed to do this to stay relevant. There are other ways to do it. This whole thing, Logan Paul, is silly. And it's beneath Tom Brady. But despite that, Tom Brady appears to be all in. So for that reason, and again, I never thought I'd say this, Tom Brady is my Donald Trump loser of the week.
14: Nobody's stronger than me.
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13: Well, that is it for the big show. 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Someone once told me showing up is half the battle, and I think that person was right. I'm Eric McRamel, and this has been Offside on TS on the TSN radio network. Don't you forget. Don't you dare forget. I love you. And that includes you, Tom Brady. Chat soon.

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